0: música por la vida en Máxima.
1: What we've got here is failure to communicate. Some men you just can't reach. So you can get what we had here last week, which is the way he wants.

ensures my good behavior. The constant struggles ensures my insanity. Passiveness ensures the struggle for my family. But hungry, beware of our appetites.